What I'm going to replace it with. But then I couldn't replace it with anything. I was always singing that. And finally I said, I don't know, maybe I'm supposed to go to Graceland. I've never been. Maybe I'm supposed to go on a trip and see what I'm writing about. So I did. And then I began to describe the trip, the Mississippi Delta, because I was driving up from Louisiana, where I had cut the Zydeco track on Graceland. I was driving from Highway 61. You know, I'm just writing about what the countryside looked like. The Mississippi.

down the same street together on the very same day. I said, hey, senorita, that's astute, I said. What

She was the kind of a girl that could say things that weren't that funny. I said, what does that mean? I really remind you of money. She said, oh, who am I to blow against the wind?